me. You hit it off instantly. I know, cause you won't stop telling me. 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I've thought about what he looks like.

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What the hell, I come right back to you. Sometimes I question if you put a spell upon me. I cannot sit here with you. Let me get out in the race, let me try to compete. It's a man, what am I to do?

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Any prize, take what you like. 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The bigger the stone. Are you all ready?